0: us to it. So that needs to be set up and working before we reconsider this at all.
1: Meanwhile, supporters say terminally ill adults should be able to make their own decisions. Hampshire police say protesters wearing face coverings at the weekend could be arrested. The force say they'll use powers to allow peaceful protest and prevent violence. It follows a 42-year-old man being arrested as part of investigations into anti-migrant protests in Portsmouth last weekend. A boom in AI spending has seen the UK economy make a surprise growth in July. Economists were expecting to show zero growth for the month. A third of girls and a quarter of boys change the way they act, dress or behave based on what they see on social media. That's coming from Plan International UK. They say over two-thirds of children are consistently seeing content online telling them how to look. Kathleen Spencer-Chapman is from Plan International.
2: So they told us that they really have changed sort of how they've dressed or how they've behaved. And there's often a kind of drip feed of misogyny in this content as well, particularly for boys. It often tells them that women and girls are maybe to blame for some of the problems they've got. So it's kind of affecting attitudes as well.
1: TikTok questioned the research, though, saying they were trying to force a predetermined conclusion. And the first pictures of the new Big Brother house have been released. A new group of housemates will move in on Sunday when the new series starts. That's the latest from Radio News Hub. I'm Lucy Gorman-Lee. Warm spells of sunshine, breezy in the north with scattered showers following early rain. A high of 23 degrees Celsius. 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

confidence to say. There are things I believe that I only figure out when I sit down to play. The truth don't scare me in a melody, immortalizing my sincerity. There are things that I sing that I'd never have the confidence to say. Like that song about my parents that I'll never show, and the ones about my exes that they don't deserve. But when it comes to you,

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Thought we could really do this, but really I was foolish.

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1: MPs have voted against an attempt to legalise assisted dying in England and Wales. Passionate speeches both in favour and against the bill were heard during a more than four-hour debate in the House of Commons. It was then voted down by a majority of 16. Josh Cook is terminally ill. He's campaigning for the bill.
2: I'm absolutely disgusted. Yet again, there was 75% of our population in favour of giving compassion and choice to terminally ill people like myself at the end of our lives has been shattered, destroyed and ruined.
1: Meanwhile, opponents of the bill

0: Bill have urged the focus to shift to improving end-of-life care. People wearing face coverings at protests planned in Portsmouth this weekend could face arrest. That's what Hampshire police say as they plan to use powers to prevent violence. Groups from South Coast Patriots have called for a peaceful march in Portsmouth city centre tomorrow, while Stand Up to Racism will host a counter-protest march. Over two-thirds of children are seeing content online telling them how to look. That's coming from Plan International UK. They say a third of girls and a quarter of boys change the way they act, dress or behave based on what they see on social media. Kathleen Spencer-Chapman is from Plan International.
1: I mean, it's such an important time, as I said, for sort of, you know, developing your identity, exploring different things. And if content you're seeing when you're a teenager is sort of giving you very particular ideas, even about those sort of hobbies or even the career that you should pursue, it can really have an impact down the line.
0: TikTok questioned the research, though, saying they were trying to force a predetermined conclusion. The Princess of Wales has returned to the cancer hospital where she received care to thank staff. Kate says she received incredible support at the Royal Marsden Hospital. And singer Sienna Spiro has become the youngest British female in more than a decade to get a number one single. The 20-year-old has chopped the charts with Great Expectation. From Radio News Hub, I'm Lucy Gorman-Lee. Warm spells of sunshine, breezy in the north with scattered showers following early rain. A high of 23 degrees Celsius. 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
2: 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Welcome to the 10-in-1 team machine. 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
1: MPs have rejected a draft law to legalise assisted dying in England and Wales. It was voted down by a majority of 16 after more than 4 hours of debate in the House of Commons. The Prime Minister chose not to vote on the bill. Rick Burgess is campaigning against it.
2: You need to have palliative end-of-life care properly in place, properly resourced. One in three people don't have access to it. So that needs to be set up and working before we reconsider this at all.
1: Meanwhile, supporters say terminally ill adults should be able to make their own decisions. Hampshire police say protesters wearing face coverings at the weekend could be arrested. The force say they'll use powers to allow peaceful protest and prevent violence. It follows a 42-year-old man being arrested as part of investigations into anti-migrant protests in Portsmouth last weekend. A boom in AI spending has seen the UK economy make a surprise growth in July. Economists were expecting to show zero growth for the month. A third of girls and a quarter of boys change the way they act, dress or behave based on what they see on social media. That's coming from Plan International UK.

0: They say over two-thirds of children are consistently seeing content online telling them how to look. Kathleen Spencer-Chapman is from Plan International.
1: So they told us that they really have changed sort of how they've dressed or how they've behaved. And there's often a kind of drip feed of misogyny in this content as well, particularly for boys. It often tells them that women and girls are maybe to blame for some of the problems they've got. So it's kind of affecting attitudes as well.
0: TikTok questioned the research, though, saying they were trying to force a predetermined conclusion. And the first pictures of the new Big Brother house have been released. A new group of housemates will move in on Sunday when the new series starts. That's the latest from Radio News Hub. I'm Lucy Gorman-Lee. Warm spells of sunshine, breezy in the north with scattered showers following early rain. A high of 23 degrees Celsius. 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
1: MPs have voted against an attempt to legalise assisted dying in England and Wales. Passionate speeches both in favour and against the bill were heard during a more than four-hour debate in the House of Commons. It was then voted down by a majority of 16. Josh Cook is terminally ill. He's campaigning for the bill.
2: I'm absolutely disgusted. Yet again, there was 75% of our population in favour of giving compassion and choice to terminally ill people like myself at the end of our lives has been shattered, destroyed and ruined.
1: Meanwhile, opponents of the bill have urged the focus to shift to improving end-of-life care. People wearing face coverings at protests planned in Portsmouth this weekend could face arrest. That's what Hampshire Police say as they plan to use powers to prevent violence. Groups from South Coast Patriots have called for a peaceful march in Portsmouth city centre tomorrow, while Stand Up to Racism will host a counter-protest march. Over two-thirds of children are seeing content online telling them how to look. That's coming from Plan International UK. They say a third of girls and a quarter of boys change the way they act, dress or behave based on what they see on social media. Kathleen Spencer-Chapman is from Plan International.
3: I mean, it's such an important time, as I said, for sort of, you know, developing your identity, exploring different things. And if content you're seeing when you're a teenager is sort of giving you very particular ideas, even about those sort of hobbies or even the career that you should pursue, it can really have an impact down the line.
1: TikTok questioned the research, though, saying they were trying to force a predetermined conclusion. The Princess of Wales has returned to the cancer hospital where she received care to thank staff. Kate says she received incredible support at the Royal Marsden Hospital. And singer Sienna Spiro has become the youngest British female in more than a decade to get a number one single. The 20-year-old has chopped the charts with Great Expectation. From Radio News Hub, I'm Lucy Gorman-Lee. Warm spells of sunshine, breezy in the north with scattered showers following early rain. A high of 23 degrees Celsius. 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
1: MPs have rejected a draft law to legalise assisted dying in England and Wales. It was voted down by a majority of 16 after more than 4 hours of debate in the House of Commons. The Prime Minister chose not to vote on the bill. Rick Burgess is campaigning against it.
2: You need to have palliative end-of-life care properly in place, properly resourced. One in three people don't have access to it. So that needs to be set up and working before we reconsider this at all.
1: Meanwhile, supporters say terminally ill adults should be able to make their own decisions. Hampshire police say protesters wearing face coverings at the weekend could be arrested. The force say they'll use powers to allow peaceful protest and prevent violence. It follows a 42-year-old man being arrested as part of investigations into anti-migrant protests in Portsmouth last weekend. A boom in AI spending has seen the UK economy make a surprise growth in July. Economists were expecting to show zero growth for the month. A third of girls and a quarter of boys change the way they act, dress or behave based on what they see on social media. That's coming from Plan International UK. They say over two-thirds of children are consistently seeing content online telling them how to look. Kathleen Spencer-Chapman is from Plan International.
3: So they told us that they really have changed sort of how they've dressed or how they've behaved. And there's often a kind of drip feed of misogyny in this content as well, particularly for boys. It often tells them that women and girls are maybe to blame for some of the problems they've got. So it's kind of affecting attitudes as well.

0: TikTok questioned the research, though, saying they were trying to force a predetermined conclusion. And the first pictures of the new Big Brother house have been released. A new group of housemates will move in on Sunday when the new series starts. That's the latest from Radio News Hub. I'm Lucy Gorman-Lee. Warm spells of sunshine, breezy in the north with scattered showers following early rain. A high of 23 degrees Celsius. Team
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1: Reform UK has been given the biggest single donation to a British political party on record. A crypto tycoon's handed Nigel Farage's party £36 million. Billionaire Ben Dalo, who recently moved back to the UK from Hong Kong, says it's so the party gets a fair fight at the next election. The Lib Dems have accused Mr Farage of trying to buy his way to power. Donald Trump is due to touch down in Ireland this morning. With more on the US president's visit is Lucy Gormanley.
2: The visit is set to be one of the biggest security operations ever implemented by the Irish Police Service. Mr Trump will take part in engagements in the Irish capital Dublin, as well as at his golf resort in Doonburg, County Clare, which is hosting the Irish Open. Irish Premier Michael Martin says he's looking forward to welcoming Mr Trump to Ireland.
1: The first man charged over anti-migrants protests in Portsmouth has appearing in court this morning. The 42-year-old was arrested last weekend and later charged with violent disorder and assaulting a police officer when crowds gathered when a dinghy arrived after crossing the channel. Further demonstrations are expected in the city today. Meanwhile, police in Glasgow say they'll have a strong response to any violence ahead of expected protests there today. Anti-immigration groups and counter-protesters are expected in the city centre. A former Labour minister who's advising the government on youth unemployment says young people need some tough love to keep them away from a life on benefits. Alan Milburn says welfare payments should be cut if someone doesn't then take up work. The latest data back in May showed over a million young people were neither working or learning. Finally, in football, newly promoted Hull City are hoping to continue their unbeaten start to the Premier League season with a trip to Chelsea. Among the other games today, Bournemouth host Brentford and Forest head to Villa. Meanwhile, Everton travel to face Spurs later this afternoon, and David Moyes is fairly happy with how his side season's gone so far.
3: Yeah, I'm not unhappy. I'd like to have got another win rather than a draw somewhere along the way, but nevertheless, the players have done a really good job at the moment, and we hope they can continue.
1: And that's the latest from Radio News Hub. I'm Phil Towers. Some heavy rain across Scotland, Northern England and Wales, along with strong winds. Top temperatures in the northern half of the UK of 20 Celsius. Drier further south and warmer too, with highs

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1: Reform UK have been given £36 million by a crypto billionaire in what's the biggest donation to a British political party on record. Ben Daylow's handed Nigel Farage's party the cash, saying he wants them to get a fair fight at the next general election. It follows scrutiny of Reform's finances over the summer, including an ongoing criminal investigation into whether or not they broke the rules on donations. Donald Trump's visit to Ireland is set to begin today. Lucy Gormley can tell us more.
2: The US president will take part in engagements in the Irish capital Dublin, as well as at his golf resort in Doonburg, County Clare, which is hosting the Irish Open. The Irish Premier says he's looking forward to welcoming Mr. Trump to the country. It's been described as one of the biggest security operations ever implemented by the Irish Police Service.
1: The first man charged over anti-migrant protests in Portsmouth is appearing in court this morning. The 42-year-old was arrested last weekend and later charged with violent disorder and assaulting a police officer when crowds gathered when a dinghy arrived after crossing the channel. Further demonstrations are expected in the city today. The government said it won't agree to a so-called kill switch to stop an attack by rogue AI. There have been calls for ministers to be able to shut down artificial intelligence in an emergency after warnings this past week that the technology could wipe out humanity within a decade if left unchecked. But the government said the proposal wasn't realistic and it wouldn't stop misuse elsewhere. Football now, and Chelsea boss Xabi Alonso knows it could be a tricky one against newcomers Hull in the Premier League today.
3: 7 points, no goal conceded, they will be hard to beat. They have the belief, the coach is doing a great job, so it's going to be hard and we'll have to be at our best.
1: Elsewhere this afternoon, Bournemouth host Brentford, Forest head to Villa, Ipswich travel to Crystal Palace and Liverpool welcome Fulham. Finally, one in five drivers say they've accidentally broken the speed limit because of overgrown plants covering up road signs. The RAC also found things like overhanging trees and making it more difficult to pull out safely at a junction. That's the latest from Radio News. I'm Phil Towers. Some heavy rain across Scotland, Northern England and Wales, along with strong winds. Top temperatures in the northern half of the UK of 20 Celsius. Drier further south and warmer too, with highs of 24.
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1: The first man charged over anti-migrant protests in Portsmouth will appear in court as more demos are due to take place there. Liz Whittaker has the latest.
2: Groups from South Coast Patriots are expected to demonstrate in the city centre this afternoon, with Stand Up to Racism set to host a

0: this morning. The cause is not yet known. Reform UK has been given the biggest single donation to a British political party on record. A crypto tycoon's handed Nigel Farage's party £36 million. Billionaire Ben Daylo, who recently moved back to the UK from Hong Kong, says it's so the party gets a fair fight at the next election. A former Labour minister who's advising the government on youth unemployment says young people need some tough love to keep them away from a life on benefits. Alan Milburn's calling for better support to get people into jobs and says welfare payments should be cut if someone doesn't then take up work. The latest data back in May showed over 1 million young people were neither working or learning. Finally, football, and Liverpool boss Andoni Iriola wants his side to make a fast start in today's Premier League clash with Fulham. They've conceded first in three of his four games in charge, but got in first against Ipswich.
1: The games look much more comfortable when you start like this. The other games we've started losing, and then you have to do a lot of effort to come back, and I would like to score the first goal, but we need to have the right mentality.
0: While Ipswich travel to Crystal Palace this afternoon, Everton face Spurs, Hull are the visitors at Chelsea, and Brentford head to Bournemouth. That's the latest from Radio News. So I'm Phil Towers. Some heavy rain across Scotland, Northern England and Wales, along with strong winds. Top temperatures in the northern half of the UK of 20 Celsius. Drier further south and warmer too, with highs of 24.
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Lennon, Runaway, getting your decades breakfast underway. Morning, welcome to a Sing It Saturday. Have you got your singing voice on today? Coming up for you, the songs you love to sing along to. Redbone on the way.

Tunes that I missed again on your Decades Breakfast, a Singing Saturday with Mark Gale. Let's do your lyric game this morning then. These are lyrics today. Every time my baby and I have a quarrel, I swear I won't give in. What's that song today? Nice and easy on a Singing Saturday, I reckon, with that one. Every time my baby and I have a quarrel, I swear I won't give in.

Blue, dancing on a Saturday night on your Decades Breakfast. Let's get into your birthdays then. On this day, 1940, Tony Bellamy was born. He was a member of Redbone. Here they are, the Witch Queen of New Orleans.

gets Redbone on your Decades Breakfast, and Witch Queen of New Orleans on this day 1970, Smokey Robinson and the Miracles. They were at number one on the UK singles chart. Tears

0: 80s, her version of the song Arms Around the World on your Decades Breakfast, and Smokey Robinson and the Miracles, Tears of a Clown. Let's do Year of Fortune this morning.
1: 1975.
0: Back to 1975, back to the 70s in a moment. Elton John, first up, Jigsaw.

0: Elton John, Island Girl on your Decades Breakfast and Jigsaw Sky High. There you go, double shot of 1975 this morning. Were you singing along on a singing Saturday? On the way for you then, I'll tell you what, we've got your lyric game. I'll give you those lyrics again shortly. And our pet Petula Clark coming up.
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Tuna Clark, Our Pet and My Love on your Decade Breakfast. Your lyric game this morning. These are lyrics for Sing It Saturday. Every time my baby and I have a quarrel, I swear I won't give in.

birthday today, Colin Young of the Foundations, born on this day 1944 as Baby Now That I Found You, and sharing his birthday with Colin, happy heavenly birthday today, the late Barry White.

0: John Oates, back from when they used to get on. Kiss on my list. Not anymore. On your Decades Breakfast, we're doing your lyric game this morning. Let's give you the answer to this one. Put you out your misery. These are lyrics I gave you earlier on. Every time my baby and I have a quarrel, I swear I won't give in.
1: Every time my baby and I have a quarrel, I swear I won't give in.
0: The answer, Jimmy Justice, When My Little Girl Is Smiling.
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1: More anti-migrant protests are due to take place in Portsmouth this weekend. Liz Whittaker has more.
2: The demos come as the first man charged over protest-related violence in the city last weekend will appear in court. The 42-year-old's accused of violent disorder and assaulting a police constable in the execution of their duty. This afternoon, groups from South Coast Patriots are expected to take action with stand-up

0: were called Kill Switch to stop an attack by rogue AI. There have been calls for ministers to be able to shut down artificial intelligence in an emergency after warnings this past week that the technology could wipe out humanity within a decade if it's left unchecked. But the government said the proposal wasn't realistic. Princess Diana's iconic revenge dress is expected to sell for over £200,000 when it goes up for auction later this year.
1: It became a symbol of empowerment, and that's why it still captures people's imagination today. It's a message that is universal and so up-to-date and so meaningful to our days and women in our world.
0: Yeah, Morgan Halimi is the head of fashion and handbags at Sotheby's, where it's going on sale at their New York auction house in December. There's also a chance to see it on display in London later this month. Finally, tennis, and British duo Alfie Hewitt and Gordon Reid have won their sixth US Open title with a narrow victory in the wheelchair doubles final. That's the latest from Radio News Hub. I'm Phil Towers. Some heavy rain across Scotland, Northern England and Wales, along with strong winds. Top temperatures in the northern half of the UK of 20 Celsius. Drier further south and warmer too, with highs of 24.

Man from Man and Pretty Flamingo on your Decades Breakfast. It's the oldies you love to sing along to on a Sing It Saturday. Hopefully we've got you singing along this morning. Maybe this one will get you going. The Carpenters, this is Jambalaya on the way for you, your 1 second wonder. And what day is it today? We'll find that out.

0: Right, let's do it then. Your 1 second wonder for a Sing It Saturday. What's this 1 second?
1: Give me the music and go.
0: Any ideas, my dears, on that one, or is it just too tough?

Classic Animals and the House of the Rising Sun on your Decades Breakfast on this day, 1970. Creedence Clearwater Revival, they scored their first number one album with Cosmos Factory on it. Was this...

0: Rock and Steel.
1: Cameron and the Morn and their version of the song Patches on your Decades Breakfast and Creedence Clearwater Revival and Bad Moon Rising on this day, 1956. Barry Andrews was born. You won't have a clue who he is, let me tell you. He was keyboard player with XTC.

there's Madonna, a bit late in the year for this one. Holiday on your Decades Breakfast and XTC, Senses Working Overtime. It's a Sing It Saturday with Mark Gale on the way. I've got some Neil Sedaka for you to sing along to, and M People on the way as well. First up, what day is it today?

0: 1st of September, Cloud Appreciation Day today. Clouds pass overhead every day, but many of us don't give them a second glance. A Cloud Appreciation Day flips that script. It invites people everywhere to look up and see really what's moving across the sky. It's Dolphin Day, promoting dolphin welfare, fostering understanding and championing their cause. And it's Chocolate Milkshake Day. Go out for a chocolate milkshake or make one of these delicious creamy treats yourself. If your name is Abdil, Abdul, Abdullah, Nadia or Nadine, today is your day.
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0: Lennon, Instant Karma on your Decades Breakfast. Let's sing it Saturday with Mark Gale. Are you going to be singing our One Second Wonder this morning? Have you worked it out? What's this 1 second today?
1: Give me the music and go.
0: Any ideas, me dears, on that one? We'll play that for you soon.
2: No.

The beautiful instrument that is the saxophone playing right there. And people moving on up on your decade's breakfast. Let's do a musical birthday off final one in the morning. Born on this day, 1968, Kenny Thomas.

0: Sire. I'm a one-man band. On your Decades Breakfast, and happy birthday, Kenny Thomas, born on this day, 1968, and thinking about your love. Let's give you the answer to your one-second wonder.
1: Give me the music.
0: The answer is Cher, I Found Someone.

0: you go, there's your 1 second wonder answer, Cher. And I found someone on your Decades Breakfast, and that is it, your Decades Breakfast done. Thanks for tuning in, have a great Saturday. Don't forget to sing along all day long.
1: Well, this car is automatic. It's systematic. It's hydromatic. Why, it's greased lightning.

0: It's the biggest donation made to a party in UK political history. Reform UK have been given £36 million by a crypto billionaire. Ben Dello said he wanted to hand the money to Nigel Farage's party to help them fight the next election. It follows controversy and an ongoing criminal investigation over Reform's finances and claims it broke the rules, something they deny. Donald Trump has touched down in Ireland, where he's making a two-day visit. He was greeted by the Deputy Premier Simon Harris at Dublin Airport, and he'll meet the President and Taoiseach as well as business leaders later. A huge security operation has been put in place by Irish police. Now, the first man charged over anti-migrant protests in Portsmouth is appearing in court this morning as more demos are due to take place there. Liz Whittaker has the latest.
1: Groups from South Coast Patriots are expected to demonstrate in the city centre this afternoon, with Stand Up to Racism set to host a counter-protest. They come on the same day as a 42-year-old man's expected to appear at Portsmouth Magistrates Court after being arrested during the violent protests last weekend. Police are warning they're using special powers, which mean protesters wearing face coverings can be arrested.
0: Firefighters say they've managed to bring a blaze under control at a block of flats in East London. Around 70 crew were tackling it on the 17th floor of a 22-storey building in Poplar after they were called out just after 4:30 this morning. An investigation is now taking place. In football, newly promoted Hull City are hoping to continue their unbeaten start to the Premier League season with a trip to Chelsea. Among the other games today, Bournemouth host Brentford and Forest head to Villa. Meanwhile, Everton travel to face Spurs later this afternoon. And David Moyes is fairly happy with how his side season's gone so far.
2: Pleased in some aspects. I think we've played quite well in some of the games. And I'd like to have got another win rather than a draw somewhere along the way. But nevertheless, you know, the players have done a really good job at the moment, and we hope they can continue.
0: Finally, Princess Diana's off-the-shoulder black revenge dress goes up for auction in New York later this year and is expected to fetch up to £220,000. That's the latest from Radio News Hub. I'm Phil Towers. Some heavy rain across Scotland, Northern England and Wales, along with strong winds. Top temperatures in the northern half of the UK of 20 Celsius. Drier further south and warmer too, with highs of 24.
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8: Hey, welcome to the show. This time we have news on Sheryl Crow, Celine Dion, The Wallflowers, and in for a chat later, Shirley Manson from the band Garbage. This very week in 1992, Dr. Mae Jemison became the first African-American woman in space.
9: We're currently standing by the astronauts, the STS-47 crew, in preparation for today's launch. Mae Jemison will be making her first trip in space today. Jemison is a medical doctor from Chicago.
8: I diagnose progress. But let's start with Michael Stipe saying he's getting closer to releasing his first ever solo album. The former REM frontman has been working on this for several years and says it's still due before the end of 2026. He's already shared several glimpses of the project, including a song, The Rest of Ever. Unbelievably, though, this will be Michael's first full album since REM released Collapse Into Now, and as of this year, that was 15 years ago. So, in your own time, Mike. Obviously worth waiting for. Here he is with REM, Losing My Religion on Totally 90s.

0: Unbelievable. What a tune. EMF, Unbelievable, on Totally 90s, where we now turn to Sheryl Crow, who's got a new album on the way this autumn. Pick You Up comes out on October the 9th with seven new songs written by longtime collaborator Jeff Trott. It follows a busy summer of live dates for Sheryl. There was two shows in Bridgeport, Connecticut earlier on this month. She's next in action in Oklahoma on September the 25th, where I guarantee they'll go nuts when they hear this one starting up. All I Wanna Do on Totally 90s.
1: This ain't no disco.

0: coming back our way with a brand new album. Sheryl Crow, All I Wanna Do on Totally 90s. Now, let's catch up with Celine Dion, who says she's feeling strong and enjoying life again after several difficult years dealing with stiff person syndrome. Celine says she's been working hard on her health, with Pilates and ballet now part of her routine, and she's also been making more music again, with Celine saying she's simply happy to be creating and moving forward. And I reckon when she got all comfortable in that studio, this title flashed through her mind. It's All Coming Back to Me Now on Totally 90s.
1: There were

so lovely to be hearing such positive news about the return of Celine Dion. It's all coming back to me now on Totally 90s, where, coming up next, we're going to feature the all-time 90s top three sent in by Sandrine Delacroix, and her selection kicks off with The Cure in just a bit.

0: Quaz all-time 90s top three, John Cicada, Just Another Day. In the middle, she went for Annie Lennox, Little Bird, and my favourite this time was at the start there, The Cure, Friday, I'm in Love. Sandrine, that was a lovely, formidable set. Thank you very much for getting involved. Now, if any time you think to yourself, I'd like to hear my all-time 90s top three featured, just head into Facebook. You're on the lookout for This Is Totally 90s. That's our page there, and that's where I need to see your songs. Ash Lovelock and Yolanda Bailey, both regular visitors recently to our Facebook page, and we thank you very much for that. And still to come in this hour, we're catching up with Shirley Manson from Garbage for a quick chat. Also hearing tunes from Bare Naked Ladies, The Wallflowers, and next, Ricky Martin.
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going all in. Ricky Martin, Living La Vida Loca on Totally 90s. Now, let's have a catch up with the Wallflowers. They're celebrating 30 years of bringing down the horse with a special tour later on this year. Jacob Dylan and the lads performing the 1996 album in full, but alongside one from Tom Petty and the Heartbreakers called Long After Dark. The run reaches Europe in November, including Copenhagen and London's O2 Shepherd's Bush Empire on November the 20th. Now, let's enjoy their biggie. It's One Headlight

0: We never see that one being covered, do you? Near impossible rapping by Bare Naked Ladies, 1 week on Totally 90s. Which brings us to special guest time. And recently, Shirley Manson from the band Garbage was explaining to us just how she made the impact she did with the group.
1: I'd been in two bands before I sort of got plucked out of obscurity. I'd been a keyboard player and a backing vocalist for a decade. So I was nearly 30 when I got my break with Garbage. And I knew that in order for me to survive as a musician in this band, I had to be a great front person. And to be a great front person, you have to be the focal point of your band. That's your job. And sure, some of your bandmates have a little bit of a difficult time jostling and getting comfortable with that. But that's what happens. When you make space for yourself, everybody then makes space for themselves. And it's painful and awkward sometimes. But ultimately, that is what has to be done.
0: Shirley Manson out there in front of Garbage now for Stupid Girl on Totally 90s.

You're listening to Totally 90s. I'm Gary King. Coming up next in Remember the Time, the biggest songs from this week in 95. As well as DeLacy, we'll also hear from Berry. It's Remember the Time from 1995, next.

Starting off the music today in the lounge with a track from an album called Maybe You've Been Brainwashed Too. You Get What You Give from the New Radicals was released in late 1998 and reached number 5 in the UK in April the following year. Hi everybody, as I said, I am Brian D. It is my pleasure to have your company in the lounge today. Lots of feel-good music coming your way between now and 2 p.m. in Ireland and in the UK today, and maybe even some sweet talking too. You never know. Here's Years and Years.

Years and Years, accompanied by Galantis, the lads from Sweden. Sweet Talker was released in November of 2021 and was a Team FM top tune from the past, so it's top notch because that's exactly what the Team FM top tune must be. Now, along with all this great music, we are packed to the rafters with features today. What have I got for you then? Well, I do have our one at one. I do have a featured album. We will play the Who Am I game. I will take you off to the movies too. We will have our entertainment news when our high quality team stop by several times throughout the show today, and I will thumb through this week's brand new music releases, and I will deal out the awards too in what we call gold, silver and bronze. When will I do that? I'll do it in hour number two today.

What a wonderful collaboration. One and One from Robert Miles alongside the vocals of Maria Naylor was released in 1996 and came from an album called Dreamland. Very soon, featuring

0: Imposter is the latest release by Louis Tomlinson, now featured album Time in the Lounge, and today our featured album was released on July 4th in 2025. Period was the sixth studio album released by the American artist Kesha, but the first album on her own independent record label, simply called Kesha Records.
1: I just got a brand new car. Vroom, vroom. Yeehaw!

From an album called Meet the Vamps, it is indeed The Vamps with Somebody to You. Now it is time to get right into the Who Am I game for this weekend in the lounge. If you haven't heard how this works before, throughout the show I will give you three clues which hopefully will lead you towards the identity of our well-known celebrity today. And if not, fear not, it's just some fun on a Saturday afternoon with me, Brian D. That's all it is. So three clues throughout the show. Clue number one of three is this. At the age of 10, I won a talent competition called Talang, the Swedish equivalent to You've Got Talent, with a cover of a song called My Heart Will Go On from Celine Dion. At the age of 10, I won a competition called Talang, the Swedish equivalent to the competition called You've Got Talent, with my cover of a song called My Heart Will Go On from Celine Dion. Who on earth could I be? I will give you one more clue before the top of the hour today. I'll give you the final clue in hour number two, and then I'll tell you exactly who I am before I go today. That's a promise.

0: No prizes whatsoever for guessing what that song's all about. A Wild Night in Vegas. She's fond of those wild nights out, isn't she, Katy Perry? That song was released in April of 2009 and came from her album called One of the Boys. If you have just dropped in, you've landed right here in the lounge with me, Brian D. Thank you so much for your company this Saturday afternoon. If you would like to contact me now or across the week, you definitely can. Probably the best way to do it is to drop me an email, Brian D. That's BRIAND at team-fm.com. 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
1: The National Theatre has unveiled its 2027 programme. It features a revival of West Side Story, a play detailing Sir John Major's reign as Prime Minister, and a production starring Strictly Come Dancing judge Anton DeBeck. Pauline Black will receive an Outstanding Contribution to Music Award at the 2026 Independent Music Awards. The singer is best known as the frontwoman of the band The Selector, putting her at the forefront of the two-tone ska revival in the late 1970s. And the BBC say they'll pay tribute to Dolly Parton with a night of special shows. They'll air a number of her performances. And actress Sheridan Smith, singer Beverly Knight and pop duo Ward will take to the stage for the last night of the Proms in a tribute to Dolly. The final show will take place at the Royal Albert Hall and includes the programme To Dolly With Love, in honour of the singer who died in August, aged 80, following a brief battle with cancer.
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0: in me.
1: What a message, what a song. Fight Song from Rachel Platten was released through Columbia Records in February of 2015. It reached number 6 on the Billboard Hot 100 and it reached number 1 in the UK. Now it's time for our weekly trip to the movies. Let's hear a song from the soundtrack to the movie Alice Through the Looking Glass from Pink.

Just Like Fire from Pink, taken from the soundtrack to the movie Alice Through the Looking Glass, a movie that starred Johnny Depp, among others. The movie was distributed by Walt Disney Studios in May 2016, and we will go off to the movies once again next weekend. We'll get right back to the Who Am I game very soon, but before we do that, let's hear a song for all the lovers.

All the Lovers from Kylie Minogue reached number 3 in the UK in 2010. Now it's time for clue number 2, the middle clue of 3 in the Who Am I game, and it is this. In 2017, my international breakthrough album called So Good was released. In 2017, my international breakthrough album called So Good was released. Who on earth could I be? I will give you the third and final clue in hour number 2, and then, as I always do, I'll tell you exactly who I am before I go today.

0: together from Mark Amber, and then before that we heard from George Ezra with Green Green Grass. If you have just dropped in, you've landed right here in the lounge with me, Brian D, right here on the wonderful sound of Team FM. Thanks so much for your company today. We are about to take a quick break right now, but go absolutely nowhere. Plenty more feel good music coming your way before the top of the hour today.
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0: It's definitely a win, I think. That's what it is. Welcome back.

Heartbeat song from our feel-good lady Kelly Clarkson came from her album called Piece by Piece. Now, before we take the next installment of our entertainment news today, let's have some sex on the beach.

0: tonight.
1: Sex on the Beach was released in July of 1997 by Teaspoon and reached number 2 in the UK. If you have just dropped in, you've landed right here in the lounge with me, Brian D. Thank you so much for your company this Saturday afternoon. I do hope that you are enjoying the music today and that you're having a nice relaxing weekend too. Now let's take some entertainment news. Go nowhere.
2: Pop star Harry Styles has extended his Together Together tour. The additional 25 dates includes 3 more nights at Wembley Stadium. He'll be joined by support acts across the world, including Tears for Fears in London and Kylie Minogue in Los Angeles. The Spice Girls are set to release unheard demos as part of a new box set of their music. The singles collection will be made up of 2 limited edition 14-disc box sets and will be released on vinyl and CD in November. Emma Willis says having 3 presenters for the new series of Strictly Come Dancing was a wildcard decision by producers. She'll host the new series alongside comedian Josh Widdicombe and professional dancer Johannes Radebay. It starts on the 19th of September. And sad news for fans of Line of Duty. Star Martin Compston says the upcoming series is the end. But he thinks it's incredible and that everything will come to a head.
1: Welcome to hour number 2 in the lounge with me, Brian D. Coming up in this hour, we will do our one at one. We'll return to our featured album. I'll give you the third and final clue in the Who Am I game. And I'll thumb through this week's brand new music releases. And I'll deal out the awards too in what we call gold, silver and bronze right here on the wonderful...

Just Dance from Lady Gaga featuring Colby O'Donis, taken from an album called The Fame, which was the number one album in the UK on this weekend in 2009. It was a non-mover from the previous week, and the album spent 168 weeks on the UK official album charts. And I'll have another one at one for you next weekend. In usual fashion, let's return to our featured album, and today our featured album is Period from Kesha.

written by Sophie Ellis Baxter alongside Greg Alexander, who was a big part of the band The New Radicals, who we heard from at the very start of the show today. And Murder on the Dance Floor was released in 2001 and reached number 2 in the UK. And then before that, we heard The Boys from New Jersey, Bon Jovi. It's My Life was released right back at the beginning of the noughties in May 2000 and came from their album Crush. Very soon, I'll give you the third and final clue in the Who Am I game, but first, in the words of McFly, it's all about you.

About You, and McFly are absolutely right. Now it's time for me to give you the third and final clue in the Who Am I game. I've given you two clues in hour number one already, so this is the final one. Some of my big hit singles include Never Forget You, Lush Life, and I Would Like. Some of my big hit singles include Never Forget You, Lush Life, and I Would Like. If you would like to know who I have been for the past couple of hours, then in usual fashion, I will reveal all before we go today. So please, please, please stick around if you possibly can.

It's a song that gave Sabrina Carpenter her first number one single on the Billboard Hot 100 in the US in June of 2024. And it also gave her a number one single in the UK too.

hate to give the satisfaction asking how you're doing now. How's the castle built of people you pretend to care about? Just what you wanted. Look at you, cool guy, you got it. I see the parties and diamonds sometimes when I close my eyes. 6 months of torture you sold to some forbidden paradise. I loved you truly.

Vampire was released by Olivia Rodrigo in June of 2023 and gave her her third number one single in both the US and in the UK too.

0: Lil Nas X and That's What I Want takes us a step closer to the final installment of our entertainment news in the lounge for today. We have got plenty more coming your way after that. We will do gold, silver and bronze, and I'll also tell you who I have been in the Who Am I game.
1: Cheryl and rapper H are joining the coaching panel on The Voice. The new series will be hosted by Stacey Solomon and Alicia Dixon. The show's facing a revamp after Sir Tom Jones claims that ITV made the decision to fire him from the show. Judges Kelly Rowland and will.i.am will return. Practical Magic 2 star Joey King says there's nothing more powerful than when girls come together. The actress stars in the sequel alongside Sandra Bullock, Nicole Kidman and Maisie Williams. The film follows a family of witches who were cursed with a spell. The first pictures of the new Big Brother house have been released before the new housemates move in on Sunday. The show, hosted again by Will Best and AJ Adudu, will be the biggest yet, lasting for 8 weeks. And singer Sienna Spiro has become the youngest British female in more than a decade to get a number one single. The 20-year-old has topped the charts with her song Great Expectation.

Hijinks and Too Much Party was the Team FM top tune for last week. But what about the brand new music releases for this week? Well, it's time to do gold, silver and bronze when I'll play three hot picks and then I will deal out the awards too. First up this weekend then, it's Niall Horan.

So how do the awards stack up this weekend? Well, it is the Bronze Award that goes to Niall Horan with Little More Time. It is Shepherd that takes the Silver Award with Sayonara, and it is the track from Shaboozy that we just heard that strikes gold, Born to Die. Do listen out to Team FM right across the week when you'll get to hear lots more great hot picks, and then next weekend in the lounge, I'll have more new music releases for you. We are about to take a quick break right now, but go absolutely nowhere. When I come back, I will have plenty more music coming your way before I reach the top of the hour today, including who I have been in the Who Am I game.

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5: That's what it is. Welcome back.

It's a song with a very Calvin Harris feel, I think so anyway. Fade is the name of the song from Alesso alongside Pendulum. Now, who on earth have I been in the Who Am I game? Let me give you all three clues one more time before I reveal my identity. At the age of 10, I won a competition called Talang, which is the Swedish equivalent to You've Got Talent, with a cover of a song called My Heart Will Go On from Celine Dion. In 2017, my international breakthrough album was released called So Good. And some of my big hit singles include Never Forget You, Lush Life, and I Would Like. Today, in the Who Am I game, I have been Zara Larsson.

Zara Larsson, a well-known celebrity for this weekend in the Who Am I game. We will play the same game, same time, even in the same place next weekend, but with a different celebrity.

Fever Dream from Alex Warren almost brings this edition of The Lounge to a close. Thank you so much for your company across the past couple of hours. I've thoroughly enjoyed myself. Hopefully you have too, and we'll do it all again, same time, same place, next weekend. Before then, I will welcome you to the weekend on Friday next at 7 p.m. here in Ireland and in the UK, right here on the wonderful sound of Team FM. Whatever it is that you get up to this weekend, please, please do stay safe, enjoy what you do, and I'll talk to you all very soon. Thanks for being here today. Bye-bye now.

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1: Donald Trump has started his two-day trip to Ireland with a meeting with the Irish president amid one of the biggest security operations the country's police service has ever managed. He's described the two countries as having a great relationship and said he thinks a unified Ireland will happen at some point.
2: We're talking about it, and you got the right man over here to get it moving. But yeah, I think it would be a fantastic thing. Now, the UK will have something to say about it, obviously, but I think it would be a great thing. I mean, how can it be bad?
1: The Ministry of Defence has denied claims it was behind an error that caused huge air traffic control issues earlier this week. Airports across the UK were thrown into chaos as more than 2,000 flights were cancelled. The Financial Times says it's been told a flight plan submitted by a military aircraft triggered events leading to the outage. A former Labour minister who's advising the government on youth unemployment says young people need some tough love to keep them away from a life on benefits. Alan Milburn's calling for better support to get people into jobs and says welfare payments should be cut if someone doesn't then take up work. The latest data back in May showed over 1 million young people were neither working or learning. One in five drivers say they've accidentally broken the speed limit because of overgrown plants covering up road signs. The survey by the RAC also found things like overhanging trees and hedges are making it more difficult to safely pull out at a junction. Homeowners can be fined by the local council if they don't cut them back. Finally, football, and Chelsea boss Xabi Alonso knows it could be a tricky one against newcomers Hull in the Premier League today.
3: 7 points, no goal conceded. They will be hard to beat. They have their weapons as well with transition, set pieces. They have the belief. The coach is doing a great job, so it's going to be hard and we'll have to be at our best.
1: Well, it's a busy day in the Premier League this afternoon. Elsewhere, Bournemouth host Brentford, Forest head to play Aston Villa, Ipswich travel to Crystal Palace, and Liverpool welcome Fulham. And that's the latest from Radio News Hub. I'm Phil Towers. Mostly dry with the odd patch of heavy rain possible, particularly across Wales. It's quite breezy though. Some warm sunny spells in the south of England. Temperatures reaching highs of 23 degrees Celsius.
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7: Hello, this is Spence. Thank you for joining me on the chart this week. In the next 3 hours, we'll be counting down the top 40 songs played right here on Team FM and on hundreds of radio stations all around the world. Before we look at this week's top 40, let's recap last week's number one.

0: That was the number one on last week's Airplay 40. Hugel and Ultranate and Moving to the Sun. Are they going to make it another week at the top of the chart, or are we going to have a brand new number one? Five new entries into the chart this week. They include the brand new track from Tovi Lo, I'm Your Girl, right? That'll be number one on this week's Airplay 40 chart.
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2: 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On the way in the next 10 songs, One Climber, Seven Fallers, One New Entry, and

one non-mover, 40 this week. It's our longest-running single in the charts, a whopping 19 weeks. It's also a former number one as well. Non-mover at 40 for Lady Gaga and Doechii and Runway.

I like that. Lola Young from down here, 39 on the countdown, 10 weeks of the charts, falling 4 places for her. 39 on this week's chart. Don't forget, of course, if you want to see the countdown in full right now, spoilers and all that, you want to see what's number one this week, you can see on our website. You can see whether we have a brand new number one or whether Moving to the Sun has made it a third week at the top of the chart. If you're listening on the radio, though, stay with me. We've got, you know, 2 hours, 40-odd minutes to go to count down the songs. And there are some great songs on the way for you, including this at 38 this week. Noah Kahan, if you're a fan of his. It's down 2 places, 8 weeks in the charts. Doors, 38 on Airplay 40.

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37 on this week's Airplay 40 chart. Georgia Smith and What's Done Is Done. It's been in the charts 3 weeks and it falls 6 places. Normally we're waiting a while for our first new entry, but our first new entry into the chart this week is at 36. Brand new from Tame Impala, Loser, at 36 on the countdown this week.

0: It's brand new from Gracie Abrams at 35 on the charts, and Look at My Life, 9 weeks of the charts and down 7 for her on the countdown of the top 40 songs played on radio stations all around the world. Now, talking about songs being played on radio stations all around the world, this week's future hit, I think it's going to be a big one.
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0: So when we look at artists who had big songs out this summer, and with songs that have stayed in the charts for quite a while, Zara Larsson tops that list. Her current track, with Shakira, Eurosummer, has been in the charts for 13 weeks. It's going to make it 14 weeks this week. Will it be 14 weeks in the top 10? Not sure. We'll find out later on. I can tell you, though, this is a brand new single, and we think this is going to go not top 10, not top 5, but likely top 3 when it enters into the charts. Midnight Sun, Girls Trip, Zara Larsson, Pink Panthers. Future hit this week.
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It was originally released last year and has been remixed as part of Girls Trip, Zara Larsson, Pink Panthers and Midnight Sun. That's our future hit this week. We'd love to know your thoughts on that. What do you reckon? Has that got number one written all over it? Let us know on our socials. You can get involved in the chart online on our Facebook page. Facebook.com/Team FM Radio is the place to. You can also find out everything about Team FM online there as well. And have your say on what you think. What do you reckon? Could that be number one? It's catchy enough. It's doing well already on early data. I'm just going to say that there. Anyway, back to this week's chart. And at this week's number 34. Song that's been in the charts for 4 weeks. It falls 4 places. Debut single for both Charlie Gear and Simone Ashley. So Good on Airplay 40.

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0: It's a former number one from Harry Styles and Pop at 31. 13 weeks in the charts and an 8 for him. 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
0: Let's count down from 40 to 30. 40 on moving. Lady Gaga and Doechii, Runway. Lola Young from Down Here is down 4 at 39. 38 falling T. Noah Kahan, Doors. And Georgia Smith, What's Done in Stuns, down 6 at 37. 36, new entry. Tame Impala, Loser. Gracie Abrams, Look at My Life, falls 7 at 35. 34, falling 4. Charlie Gier and Simone Ashley, So Good. Madonna, Dancer Tareas, down 6 at 33. 32, up to Audrey Hobart, See Me. And Harry Styles, Pop, falls 8. This week's number 31. Into the top 30 we go on this week's Airplay 40 chart. Two climbers, six fallers, one new entry and one non-mover in the next 10 songs. But what is going to be where? Who's that new entry going to be as well? Going to be good, I'll tell you that. 30 on Airplay 40 was a new entry in last week's chart. And it climbs two places. Jazzy and Chris Lorenzo and Invisible.
2: 30.

It was a new entry in last week's charts, and it climbs two places. Jazzy and Chris Lorenzo and Invisible. This is Airplay 40, top 40 songs played on radio stations all around the world. So then, this week's number 29. 11 weeks of the charts, down 9 for Ariana Grande. Hey, that it made you love me.

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1: Donald Trump says he would love to see a united Ireland. Speaking at the start of a two-day visit there, the US president said the reunification of the Republic of Ireland and Northern Ireland may as well happen now. He was also questioned by reporters on the Iran war, something he says he personally has worked to resolve.
2: Iran cannot have a nuclear weapon. It's very simple. They were 2 weeks away from having a nuclear weapon. If they had it, they would have blown up Israel, they would have blown up the Middle East, and they would have hit some of Europe's cities, and they would probably hit us too before we put out the fire.
1: Reform UK has been given the biggest single donation to a British political party on record. A crypto tycoon's handed Nigel Farage's party £36 million. Billionaire Ben Daylow, who recently moved back to the UK from Hong Kong, says it's so the party gets a fair fight at the next general election. Firefighters say they've managed to bring a blaze under control at a block of flats in East London. Around 70 crew were tackling it on the 17th floor of a 22-storey building in Poplar after they were called out just after 4:30 this morning. An investigation is now taking place. The government said it won't agree to a so-called kill switch to stop an attack by rogue AI. There have been calls for ministers to be able to shut down artificial intelligence in an emergency after warnings this past week that the technology could wipe out humanity within a decade if it's left unchecked. But the government said the proposal wasn't realistic and wouldn't stop misuse elsewhere. And finally, Princess Diana's iconic revenge dress goes up for auction later this year, which she wore the day Charles admitted being unfaithful to her.
3: I think on that day she decided that to express what probably she couldn't say with words, she would wear what will make her look the most fabulous and self-empowered. And she went to the Serpentine Gallery wearing this dress.
1: Yeah, Morgan Halimi is the head of fashion at Sotheby's. It's expected to sell for up to £220,000. And that's the latest from Radio News Hub. I'm Phil Towers. Mostly dry with the odd patch of heavy rain possible, particularly across Wales. It's quite breezy though. Some warm sunny spells in the south of England. Temperatures reaching highs of 23 degrees Celsius. 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

Brand new from the script, the crowd was singing Wonderwall at 27 on this week's Airplay 40 chart. 6 weeks in the charts and down five for them. Quoting Wonderwall, of course, referencing Oasis, who made a bit of a comeback. And talking about other bands that made a bit of a comeback. We'll just crowbar this this link in. Cast are back. One of the big bands, of course, from the 90s are back with a brand new album. And this is the first single to come from it. Cast, Calling Out Your Name, 26 on this week's Airplay 40.

It's been in the charts for 3 weeks and it falls one place. Joel Corry and Whisper, 25 on this week's Airplay 40 chart. This is Spence and the top 40 songs you've been listening to over the last 7 days with data from subscriber stations, including this radio station listening to right now and also from getmeradio.com. Thank you for joining me on the countdown this week. So we continue with the chart, and at this week's 24, it is the debut single into the chart. However, Amble have got a string of hits behind them already in their native Ireland, and they are looking like they're about to break into the States as well, and into the UK too as well. This then is their first single from their latest album. They've got another track due to chart in a couple of weeks' time. We'll see how that does on the countdown. Amble, The Swell, down 5, 24 on this week's Airplay 40 charts.

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It was a new entry in last week's charts, climbing three places, Delta Goodrum. She's back. That's Hologram, 23 on Airplay 40. We'd love to know your thoughts on the chart this week. What do you reckon should be number one? 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Get involved and let us know who you think should be number one today. Maybe you're a big fan of Ellie Goulding. If you are, her latest single, been in the charts 4 weeks. It's down four places, though, and Rave is at 22.

0: Sam Smith's next single is called Oh Mother. It charts on next week's Airplay 40. There we are, 21, Sam Smith and My Guy. 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
0: Well then, let's count down from 30 to 20. 30 up to Jazzy and Chris Lorenzo, Invisible, Ariana Grande, Hate the Major, Love Me, down 9 at 29. 28, Falling 3, Medusa and Khaled, Weekend, The Script, Crabbe Singing Wonderwalls, down 5 at 27. 26, New Entry Cast, Calling Out Your Name, Whisper from Joel Corries, down 1 at 25. 24, Falling 5, Amble, The Swell, Delta Goodrum Hologram, up 3 at 23. 22, down 4, Ellie Goulding, Ravers, and Sam Smith, My Guy, Non-Mover, this week's number 21. Into the top 20 we go on this week's Airplay 40. One Climber, Seven Fallers, two new entries. But what is going to be where? Well, 20 this week is a song that's been in the charts for 5 weeks and it falls five places. Beyonce, Morning Dew, Donk, this week's
2: 20.

Brand new from Carla Rae Jepsen. Don't Leave in the Dance Floor, 19 on this week's Airplay 40, down two places for her. New entry on last week's charts. This week's number 18, we're in the charts 6 weeks down two as well for Luke Combs and Rethink Some Things.

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It's 8 weeks in the charts and down 5 places. A-Lock and Jennifer Lopez, Everything's Fine, 17 on this week's Airplay 40 chart. Hello, this is Spence, and the top 40 songs played on radio stations all around the world. 16 is our next new entry. Morgan Wallen, back with this. This has been by now.

Their next single is due to chart in a couple of weeks' time. We will see, of course, how that does. But one of the breakthrough acts of 2026, Role Model and High Hopes 3000, 15 on this week's Airplay 40 chart. This week's number 14 is another act who have been around for a good few years, but made their debut into Airplay 40 this year as well. I'm wondering whether we will feature them on the chart of the year back at the end of this year. I know there's a few months to go yet, but just, you know, we're looking out for it. This is the latest single into the chart then at this week's number 14, Jungle, and Someday, Somewhere, new entry at Airplay 40.

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1: Donald Trump says he would love to see a united Ireland. Speaking at the start of a two-day visit there, the US president said the reunification of the Republic of Ireland and Northern Ireland may well as happen now. He was also questioned by reporters on the Iran war, something he says he personally has worked to resolve.
2: Iran cannot have a nuclear weapon. It's very simple. They were 2 weeks away from having a nuclear weapon. If they had it, they would have blown up Israel, they would have blown up the Middle East, and they would have hit some of Europe's cities, and they would probably hit us too before we put out the fire.
1: Reform UK has received another £36 million donation from cryptocurrency billionaire Christopher Harborne. He said he was matching a donation of the same amount from fellow billionaire Ben Dilo, describing his contribution as a philanthropic gift to help Reform prepare for government. The latest payment makes Mr. Harborne the party's biggest donor. Reform is currently facing scrutiny over its finances and denies any wrongdoing. Anti-migrant protesters and counter-demonstrators have gathered in Portsmouth with a large police presence in the city centre. Police warned they would not tolerate fear or violence and said protesters wearing face coverings would be arrested. The anti-migrant group marched to Guildhall Square, followed by a counter-protest. It comes after disorder in Portsmouth and Dover last weekend, which left officers injured and vehicles damaged. Nearly two-thirds of us think the government should do more to restore nature to tackle future weather events. It's after a summer of drought, record heat and wildfires. Campaigners are calling on us to sign an open letter to make nature restoration central to how we deal with climate change. Kevin Cumming is from Rewilding Britain.
3: It means restoring our native woodlands. It means restoring things like natural grazing and having more animals like beavers in our landscapes, which do the jobs for us and do it at a much cheaper rate than we can do with some of the more traditional hard engineering. And we should do that as part of a wide toolbox of options we have.
1: And England have completed a 3-0 test series whitewash over Pakistan, with Captain Joe Root leading his side to an 8-wicket victory. That's the latest from Radio News Hub. I'm Ben Monte. Winds gradually easing later on as rain moves further south, where it will stay cloudy and humid, but fresher with clearer spells in the north, lows of 14 degrees Celsius.
4: 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All revealed in the next 60 minutes. 13 this week, 3 to the charts, down 2 for Phoebe Bridgers and Lost Boys.
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debut single into the chart for Phoebe Bridgers, Lost Boys, down to 3 weeks in the charts for her. And this week's number 13 on Airplay 40. It is Spencer with you. We are just 2 songs away from the top 10. That is on the way for you in just 2 songs' time. And at 12 this week, 4 weeks in the charts, up one for everyone featuring Lady Blackbirds. We're going to dance.

Latest single from Zara Larsson and Shakira, Eurosummer, at 11 on this week's charts. You heard, of course, Zara Larsson earlier on the show today. Her new single, which is a re-release of a track she had out last year, Midnight Sun, charts in a couple of weeks' time. We will see, of course, how that does on the countdown. But at 11, then, it's down to 14 weeks of the charts, Zara Larsson, Shakira, and Eurosummer. 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

0: every weekday morning from 6 till 8 with Mark Gale, waking up every morning right here on Team FM. It's Airplay 40. Right, stand by then. Top 10. It's on the way for you next.
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0: Before that, though, there's countdown 20 to 10, shall we? 20, it's down 5. Beyonce, Morning Dew, Don, Colour Egyptian, Don't Leave Me in the Dance Halls, down a couple at 19. 18, down 2 for Luke Combs, Rethinks Some Things. Everything's Fine from A-Lock and Jennifer Lopez, down 5 at 17. 16, new entry, Morgan Wallen, Been By Now. Role Model, High Hope 2000's, down 1 at 15. 14, new entry, Jungle, Sunday Somewhere. And Lost Boys from Phoebe Bridges, down a couple at 13. 12, up 1, Everyone and Lady Blackbird, We're Gonna Dance. And Zara Larsson and Shakira, Euro Summer Girls Trip, down to this week's number 11. Into the top 10 we go. Big top 10 this week. Some big, big, big songs. One Climber, Five Fallers, one new entry, three non-movers this week in the top 10. Is number one this week a new entry, a climber? Or is it one of those three non-movers? We'll find out shortly. Can tell you at 10 this week, it is a former number one, 12 weeks in the charts, one of those three non-movers. It's Taylor Swift, I Knew It, I Knew You.
2: 10.

It was a new entry in last week's chart, and it falls one place. Bebe Rexha and David Guetta and Sad Girls. She has been nominated for an MTV VMA, hasn't she, for her latest single to come, or the single that came out before this, with Faithless, New Religion. Fair play to her. There we are. At 9 on Airplay 48 this week. It's a single that's been in the charts for 7 weeks. I like this. Down two places, Teddy Swims, Break 'Em in Reverse, 8 on Airplay 40 this week.

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They've announced a string of dates on tour, Snow Patrol and Kylie Minogue, and These Loms, one of the bands on my list that I want to go and see one day. I will go around to see them one day. Snow Patrol, Kylie Minogue, These Loms at 7 on this week's Airplay 40. 8 weeks in the charts. Non-mover for them on the countdown. Before we continue with this week's chart, let's have a look at a song that is due to chart on next week's Airplay 40. This is quite a big contender, certainly for the top three. We will see how it does, of course, on next week's chart. Brand new from Karol G and Bruno Mars. This is Still...

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Let us know. 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You can also find out everything about Team FM online there as well. We'd also like to know what you think of the number one song this week. Who do you think should be at the top of the chart? Let us know. Get involved. Maybe you're a big fan of Sienna Spiro, thinking she should be climbing back to the top of the chart. Alas, Material Lover is down 1-6 this week on Airplay 40.

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It's been in the charts for 4 weeks. It falls two places. Olivia Rodrigo and Honey Bee, 5 on this week's Airplay 40 chart. We are inside the top 5 songs. 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And this week's number 4, love this song. 4 weeks in the charts, down to Somba, My Body Isn't Ready. 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
2: 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One new entry still to play. Is that going to be at 3, 2, or this week's number one? Time to find out. 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It's our highest new entry from Toby Lowe. I'm Your Girl, right?
1: Three.

0: Tavulo and I'm Your Girl right at 3 on Airplay 40, our highest new entry into the charts. So, two songs still remain to play, but who is at 2 and who is at number 1 this week? I have in front of me the two biggest songs that's played on radio stations all around the world over the last 7 days, but who is at 2 and who is at 1? 2 this week. Song that's been in the charts 9 weeks. It climbs 2, Stella Lefty in Boston. This week's
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0: Stella Lefty and Boston, two on this week's Airplay 40 charts. She has a new song due to chart, by the way, next week. It's called Lean In and Kiss Me. Could that be topping the charts on next week's countdown? We will find out. Who knows? That's next week's chart. Let's go back to this week. And it's time to reveal this week's number one. Let's countdown then from 40 to this week's number one on Airplay 40.
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0: 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Lola Young from Down Here is down 4 at 39. 38 down 2. Noah Kahan, Doors. Georgia Smith, What's Done Is Done, falls 6 at 37. 36 is a new entry. Tame Impala, Loser, Look at My Life from Grace Abrams, down 7 at 35. 34, falling 4. Charlie Gier, Simone Ashley, So Good. Madonna, Dancer Tree is down 6 at 33. 32, up a couple, Audrey Hobart, Sue Me. Harry Styles, Pop, down 8 at 31. 30, up 2. Jazzy and Chris Lorenzo, Invisible. Hate That I Made You Love Me by Ariana Grande is down 9 at 29. 28, falling 3, Medusa and Khalid, The Weeknd. Script and The Crowd Were Singing Wonderwalls down 5 at 27. 26, new entry, Cast, Calling Out Your Name, and Joel Corey, Whispers, down 1 at 25. 24, falling 5, Amble, The Swell and Hologram from Delta Goodrums up 3 at 23. 22, down 4, Ellie Goulding, Ravers, and Sam Smith, My Guys, a non-mover at 21. 20, down 5, Beyonce, Morning Dew, Donk, and Don't Leave Me the Dance Floor from Carly Rae Jepsen, down a couple at 19. 18, falling 2, it's Luke Combs, Rethink Some Things. A-Log and Jennifer Lopez, Everything's Fine, down 5 at 17. 16, new entry, Morgan Wallen, Been By Now. Role Model, High Apps 3000, down 1 at 15. 14, new entry, Jungle, Someday, Somewhere. Lost Boys from Phoebe Bridges, down a couple at 13. 12, up 1, Everyone and Lady Blackbird Were Gonna Dance. Zara Larsson and Shakira, Euro Summer, Girls Trip, down 2. This week's number 11.
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0: Non-mover, Snow Patrol and Kylie, These Alarms.
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0: Down a couple, Olivia Rodrigo and Honeybee.
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0: Falling 2, Somber, My Body Isn't Ready.
2: 3.
0: Eyes to Entry, Tove Lo, I'm Your Girl, Right?
2: 2.
0: Up 2, Stella Lefty, Boston. So you are then at the top of the Airplay 40 chart and the most played song on radio stations all around the world over the last 7 days. And it is a non-mover, another week at the top of the chart for Hugel, Imael Angel and Ultranate, Moving to the Sun, number one for a third week on Airplay 40.

0: Number one on Airplay 40 for a third week. Will they make it a fourth? Make sure you join me on next week's Airplay 40 to see if they stay at the charts, or are we going to have a brand new number one?
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0: It is a busy week on the chart next week. Things starting to ramp up. Six new entries into the countdown, but what song is going to be topping the chart? Karol G and Bruno Mars, you heard it earlier on, still entering the countdown. That'll be next week's number one on Airplay 40.

0: So we'll be at the top of the chart on next week's Airplay 40. Well, make sure you join me this time next week as we count down the top 40 songs, see where these songs go, and see who will be topping next week's countdown.
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1: Donald Trump has started his two-day visit to Ireland with a meeting with the Irish president amid one of the biggest security operations the country's police service has ever managed. He's described the two countries as having a great relationship and said he thinks a unified Ireland will happen at some point.
2: We're talking about it, and you got the right man over here to get it moving. But yeah, I think it would be a fantastic thing. Now, the UK will have something to say about it, obviously, but I think it would be a great thing. I mean, how can it be bad?
1: Meanwhile, thousands of people have protested the president's visit, with demonstrators marching through the city centre of Dublin. Opposition parties, including Sinn Féin and the Greens, took part. A cryptocurrency billionaire has given Reform UK £36 million just a day after another major donation gave the same amount. Christopher Harborne said his donation was inspired by Ben Dilo's record contribution and called it a gift to the country. The money comes as MPs consider restrictions on political donations, while Reform faces a criminal investigation into the alleged breaches of donation rules. The party denies any wrongdoing. Hundreds of protesters have gathered in Portsmouth for rival anti-migrant and counter-demonstrations. Police imposed conditions on both groups and warned that anyone inciting violence or failing to comply could be arrested. The protests follow similar disturbances last weekend when crowds gathered after a small boat arrived at Eastney Marina. There are calls this week for the government to make nature restoration a key part of how we tackle climate change in Britain.
3: The images of the devastating wildfires of this year are starting to come through, and we see the projects where this has been done on a smaller scale. We start to see those areas where there's more native woodland, where there's been wetlands restored, that they are more resilient to the fires that have spread through them. So we are starting to see them.
1: That's Kevin Cumming from Rewilding Britain. Their new research finds that 3/4 of us think the government aren't doing enough to prepare for extreme weather events. It's after a summer of record-breaking heat and drought, expected to become the new norm. That's the latest from Radio News Hub. I'm Ben Monsey. Winds gradually easing later on as rain moves further south, where it will stay cloudy and humid, but fresher with clearer spells in the north, lows of 14 degrees Celsius.
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1: She is stunning, she is pretty.
2: Whee! What a brilliant tune! Oops, mind the furniture, Bert. Those lava lamps are expensive.
3: Bert? What on earth's going on? Brian needs you to start work. We haven't had any breakfast yet, and the coffee's not even ready yet. Oh, my words!
2: That's it. Go on, laugh. I think I look very dashing in a kilt. It's definitely a new look for my Facebook page.
3: I suppose it is. But I didn't know you'd like this song.
2: Oh, it's wicked. I always love hearing the Top Machine on Team FM. It's great to remember all the top tunes from the last few years. That's why they call it the best of the best.
3: Well, I like it too. But you better come and help out now. We can play this in the den if we don't have it too loud.
2: Yay! All right, I'm coming.
3: Oh, and before you change, Bert, you do know what a Highlander's supposed to have under his kilt, don't you?
2: Well,
3: let's just check out your authenticity.
2: No, wait, don't you

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1: A 76-year-old man from Southampton has been arrested on suspicion of concealing his identity at an anti-immigration protest in Portsmouth. Hampshire police had warned anyone wearing a face covering could be arrested. It comes after disorder in Portsmouth and Dover last weekend, which left officers injured and vehicles damaged. Donald Trump says he would love to see a united Ireland. Speaking at the start of a two-day visit there, the US president said the reunification of the Republic of Ireland and Northern Ireland may well as happen now. He was also questioned by reporters on the Iran war, something he says he personally has worked to resolve.
2: Iran cannot have a nuclear weapon. It's very simple. They were 2 weeks away from having a nuclear weapon. If they had it, they would have blown up Israel, they would have blown up the Middle East, and they would have hit some of Europe's cities, and they would probably hit soon before we put out the fire.
1: Meanwhile, thousands have been marching through Dublin to protest the president's visit. Reform UK has received another £36 million donation from cryptocurrency billionaire Christopher Harborne. He said he was matching a donation of the same amount from fellow billionaire Ben Dilo, describing his contribution as a philanthropic gift. Reform is currently facing scrutiny over its finances and denies any wrongdoing. Meanwhile, Andy Burnham is facing renewed calls for a cap on political donations. Nearly two-thirds of us think the government should do more to restore nature to tackle future weather events. Campaigners are calling on us to sign an open letter to make nature restoration central to how we deal with climate change. Kevin Cumming is from Rewilding Britain.
3: Climate change and extreme weather is now an issue of national security for us to be able to produce food. So it's there, but what we see from that rhetoric is not following through into the land use change we need to see. And that's the big change we need to see. We need to move into a place where we understand that restoring nature is a productive use of the land.
1: The calls follow a summer of drought, record heat and wildfires. And Lando Norris has snatched pole position for the Spanish Grand Prix after producing a stunning final lap in Madrid. That's the latest from Radio News Hub. I'm Ben Monte. Winds gradually easing later on as rain moves further south, where it will stay cloudy and humid, but fresher with clearer spells in the north, lows of 14 degrees Celsius.
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1: Police have made three arrests during demonstrations in Portsmouth following last weekend's disorder. A 76-year-old man was detained for allegedly concealing his identity, while two others were arrested on suspicion of obstructing a highway and violent disorder. Rival anti-migrant and anti-racism protesters gathered in the city, but the police and crime commissioner described the event as largely peaceful. Donald Trump has started his two-day trip to Ireland with a meeting with the Irish president, amid one of the biggest security operations the country's police service has ever managed. He's described the two countries as having a great relationship and said he thinks a unified Ireland will happen at some point.
2: We're talking about it, and you got the right man over here to get it moving, but yeah, I think it would be a fantastic thing. Now the UK will have something to say about it, obviously, but I think it would be a great thing.
1: A cryptocurrency billionaire has given Reform UK £36 million just a day after another major donor gave the same amount. Christopher Harborne said his donation was inspired by Ben Dilo's record contribution and called it a gift to the country. The money comes as MPs consider restrictions on political donations, while Reform faces a criminal investigation into alleged breaches of donation rules. The party denies any wrongdoing. Princess Diana's off-the-shoulder black revenge dress goes up for auction in New York later this year. It's expected to fetch up to £220,000.
3: The revenge dress showed the world just how powerful fashion can be, and that it could be a form of self-expression. Diana used that moment to project confidence and independence, and people understood the message. So it was a way to speak without any word.
1: That's Morgan Haleme, head of fashion and handbags at Sotheby's, who are putting on the sale. And the chief executive of Anthropic says the AI industry should slow down and give time for safety measures to catch up. Dario Amodei warned on Saturday that without precautions, AI could be capable of taking over the internet within 6 to 12 months. That's the latest from Radio News Hub. I'm Ben Monsey. Winds gradually easing later on as rain moves further south, where it will stay cloudy and humid, but fresher with clearer spells in the north, lows of 14 degrees Celsius.

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What a terrific song that is, and we were very glad to have that as this past week's Team FM top tune, because it has to be the best. Better than all the rest, as Brian D would say. The Music Machine is here. I really hope that you're going to enjoy the show as always. I'm Brian Hartchen, and I have Golden Years taking you back to 1981 and 1979 for Memories and the Best in Music. Two brilliant years. They always go down well. Now, in terms of our games, we have Sing Baby Sing in this hour, a very easy Sing Baby Sing, because we have the Looney Spoons game in the second hour, which is definitely not so easy. I could well win this one. We'll see how we go. Our mini theme tonight is Animality, songs with animals in the title, and we remember those TV themes that became hits. If you'd like to get in touch today, I'd love to hear from you. 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

In terms of modern songs, we're getting out all the good ones today for this Saturday night, aren't we? Miles Smith, that was, and Heaven. Hopefully you will be in heaven with the first of our games, because it is Sing Baby Sing. As always, I've taken a popular song and I've removed the vocals. I've just left you with the instrumentation, and all you need to do is identify it for me by telling me the title and the artist. And if you enjoy your karaoke, because you've got no vocals here, if you know the words, you could sing along, which is why we call it Sing Baby Sing. As I said at the top of the show, very, very easy. I'm being really good to you with this one. We're looking for a hit from the 1980s, and it really was an 80s classic. You should have no problem with this. So stand by and listen out for this hour's Sing Baby Sing.

Oh, yes, yes, you've got it already. I'm absolutely certain of it. If you know who recorded that and the title of that 80s classic, Brian, B-R-I-A-N, at team-fm.com on the email, info@teamfmradio.com on Mastodon, or there's the WhatsApp group. You

back to the 1980s with Elton John. Who have we got with us today listening to the great music this Saturday night? We'll do just a few mentions now and obviously some more as we go through the programme. Lee and Jess are here as always. Absolutely brilliant to see you, of course. Thanks for being here. Kathy, haven't seen you for a little while, but glad that you're here. And we've also got Debbie and Tony as well. As I say, just a few mentions there. I'll do some more, probably in about half an hour from now.

Huey Lewis and the News and the Power of Love. We could have easily talked about that when we were discussing soundtracks from films last week, but we're moving from there to TV themes, when they became hits. There was a time when a television theme didn't necessarily end with the closing credits. Some escaped from the small screen altogether, becoming singles we bought, records we heard on the radio, and songs that immediately transported us back to a favourite programme. From American sitcoms shown in Britain to homegrown soaps and dramas, television has given us some surprisingly memorable pop records. Here are just some that proved the music could have a life of its own. We begin with Pratt & McLean and Happy Days, the song forever associated with the American sitcom that became hugely popular with British viewers. Interestingly, the programme originally opened with Bill Haley's Rock Around the Clock, before the specially written Happy Days theme took over. Its hand claps, harmonies and irresistible 50s-style nostalgia perfectly match the world of the Fonz, Richie Cunningham and Arnold's Drive-In. Away from the programme, Pratt & McLean turned the full-length version into a major American hit, ensuring that those happy days continued well beyond the closing credits.

Sometimes the theme wasn't written for the programme at all. Phil Lynott's Yellow Pearl became one of the most distinctive sounds of British television when an instrumental version was adopted by Top of the Pops in 1981. Its electronic pulse and futuristic production fitted perfectly with the show's colourful graphics and the excitement of discovering what was climbing the charts that week. Phil Lynott had originally released it as a vocal track, but for millions of viewers, that opening sequence became inseparable from Thursday night pop television.

television and the record charts came together beautifully with Dennis Waterman's I Could Be So Good For You, the theme from Minder. He actually starred as Terry McCann alongside George Cole's unforgettable Arthur Daly, and he also sang the program's theme himself. Released as a single in 1980, it became a genuine UK chart hit. Its relaxed, slightly rough around the edges sound suited Minder perfectly, a song that somehow conjures up second-hand cars, dubious business opportunities, and Arthur assuring everyone that everything is completely legitimate.

Few television themes produced a transformation quite like Anita Dobson's Anyone Can Fall in Love. Viewers already knew the melody instantly as Simon May's theme to EastEnders. But in 1986, lyrics were added and Albert Square's own Angie Watts stepped up to the microphone. Anita Dobson's recording turned that familiar dramatic piano theme into a romantic pop ballad, and it climbed high into the UK charts. Suddenly, a tune associated with the Queen Vic, Pauline Fowler, and those famous closing drums had become something that people could buy and sing along with.

The glossy world of 1980s television drama provided another memorable song with Marty Webb's Always There, associated with the BBC's Howard's Way. Simon May and Leslie Osborne's sweeping melody already suited the yachts, relationships, and waterside scenery of the series, but the vocal version gave it another dimension. Marty Webb's theatrical voice turned the theme into a grand romantic ballad, allowing viewers to take a little piece of the programme away with them when the Sunday night episode was over.

Another television theme that became remarkably familiar in British homes came from the Australian drama Prisoner Cell Block H. Lynn Hamilton's On the Inside accompanied the stories of the women in Wentworth Detention Centre, and its gentle emotional sound provided a striking contrast to the often harsh events of the programme itself. When Prisoner developed a devoted following in Britain during its late-night ITV screenings, the theme became part of the experience. Those opening notes instantly meant another visit to Wentworth was beginning. Lynn Hamilton's full-length recording was also released as a single in the UK, giving fans the chance to hear the complete song Away from the Prison Gates.

And finally, we move to the 1990s with Nick Berry's Heartbeat. The ITV drama took its name from the Buddy Holly song, and Nick Berry, already familiar to millions from EastEnders, recorded his own version for the series. Set against the nostalgic North Yorkshire world of Aidensfield, the song fitted perfectly with the programme's mixture of policing, village life and 1960s music. Nick's recording became a major UK hit, demonstrating once again that sometimes the right television theme can be just as successful on the radio as it is accompanying the opening credits.

remember those TV themes? Did you watch the shows? Hopefully you did, and they brought back some memories. Kathy says that Yellow Pearl was by far the best Top of the Pops theme, and I absolutely agree with that. They went through quite a few, didn't they? Brian D remembers the Minder theme. Lee bought Anyone Can Fall in Love and Always There as well from Marty Webb. Both good singles. And next week, we have a pile of new album releases to tell you about. They all come along at once, don't they? Saying hi to Chris and also Sabrina, who are joining us this evening. That is absolutely wonderful. I hope that you're enjoying the show. How are we getting on with Sing Baby Sing? Well, Lee and Jess have definitely got it. Tony has got it as well. And Kathy and Chris. So well done, everybody. Do you need a rerun? Can you identify this song for me from the 1980s?

0: And as always, if you know who recorded that and the title, please let me know.
1: 1981.
0: Whenever I say 1981, I hear a loud cheer from our listening audience. People love the music of 1981, and there's a good reason for that. It was tremendous, really great. I'm going to take you back to this week in 1981 right now, not only telling you the high points of the UK singles chart, but also giving you some gifts, things you could have bought in our chosen year. So what was happening on the UK singles chart? Well, we had a non-mover at one, Soft Cell, Tainted Love. New entry at two, Prince Charming, Adam and the Ants, and down one to three, Anika, Japanese Boy. But up seven places to four, it's Cliff.

0: It was the lead single from Cliff Richard's album Wired for Sound. Now, at the time, he was adapting to new trends in pop music and aligning himself with younger listeners. Cliff didn't write that song himself. Alan Tarney and B.A. Robertson actually penned it, and the Walkman that you can see in the video was a relatively new product in the UK at that time. So, to our first virtual gift, food on the agenda again, some crunchy nut cornflakes.
1: This is the corn ripened by long days in the summer sun. This is the honey slow and mellow. These are the nuts crisp and fresh. And this is the brightest, crunchiest new way to enjoy breakfast. Kellogg's Crunchy Nut Cornflakes. When you see the nuts, taste the honey and hear the crunch, you'll know that Kellogg's Crunchy Nut Cornflakes make breakfast sound better than ever.
0: Oh, don't forget that crunch, will you? And up 17 places to this week's number 8, it's OMD Souvenir.

0: brilliant all the way through. It was the first single from the album Architecture and Virality, and it marked a stylistic shift for the band towards more electronic textures and a more atmospheric sound as well. The music video was filmed in the grounds of Stowe House and Blenheim Palace Park, and the song reached number 3 in the UK, where it became one of OMD's highest charting singles. It hit number 1 in Spain and Portugal, and it also charted inside the top 20 in Italy and in several European countries. More food. I'm just so good to you in terms of food, aren't I? Let's have some dry roasted peanuts.
1: In the days when nuts tasted like true grit, a stranger showed folk who was number 1. Now that stranger's back with a new taste of adventure. KP Dry Roasted Peanuts. More of a mouthful than Kemos Abbey. More magnificent than the 7. More okay than the Corral. And much tastier than biting the dust. Wilder, spicier, different. KP Dry Roasted Peanuts. Because the nut must go on.
0: And the show must go on. And indeed it will, because galloping up a massive 19 places to this week's number 11, it's Ottawa.

0: The song followed Ottawa's earlier hit that we all remember, D.I.S.C.O., and it built on their Euro disco success. The song reached the top five in many European countries, and it peaked at number three over here in the UK, stayed on the chart for 15 weeks. It hit number one in countries including New Zealand and Denmark. Now, we're all used to Terry's chocolate orange, aren't we? But how about some plain chocolate from them?
1: It's an extraordinary thing that in over 200 years, Terry's of York...
2: We are not amused.
1: ...has never made a bar of perfectly plain chocolate.
3: Still Daniels? Oh dear.
1: But here it is at last, and as you'd expect of Terry's, it's quite exceptionally good. Rich, dark, and perfectly smooth.
4: It is. It is.
1: Terry's plain chocolate. Rich, dark, and perfectly smooth.
0: And we've got plenty of climbers on the chart this week. Up 13 places to 16, it's the Pointer Sisters.

We went back to 1981 in Golden Years Part 1, the Pointer Sisters, ending it off with Slow Hand. And in this time slot next week, it will be 1982. Very much looking forward to that one. We are running a couple of minutes late, actually, intruding into our mini theme, which we'll get to in just a second. Welcome to hour number 2 of The Music Machine here on the wonderful sound of Team FM. I very much hope you're enjoying the show. Let's get into that mini theme then, shall we? And as I said, it's called Animality.

She's got a very little girl voice, hasn't she? Tones and I, that is, and Dance Monkey, brilliantly introducing our mini theme for this evening, which is Animality. Songs with animals in the title. And if you would like to suggest a good song to fit within the theme, you've got about 30 minutes to get that to me. Just send the title and the artist using any of our contact details, and I will try to get it on the air for you. But don't forget that our

One of the easiest Sing Baby Sings we've ever had, Eye of the Tiger from Survivor. Now, from something that was really easy to something that's a little bit tricky, this is Looney Spoons, okay? So I'm going to play you a song backwards, and all you need to do is identify it for me by telling me the title and the artist. And this time, we're looking for a song from the 1960s.

the more I hear it, the more I think you could possibly get it. A massive song from a film that was in the 1960s. Brian, B-R-I-A-N, at team-fm.com on the email. 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We will see how you get on with that. Extra points up for grabs.

up there. Go on. Blame it on the Pony Express. That's exactly what you got to do. How are you getting on with the Looney Spoons game? Have you been able to identify this song for me from the 1960s?

Earlier in the WhatsApp group, we were talking about the singles that we used to buy, and that was one of them for me anyway. Thanks, Kathy, for requesting that one, a good one. Now then, after Bob Marley, who we're going to hear from right now, we're going to be finding out who has got the Looney Spoons correct. Somebody has.

So what about this Looney Spoons game then? Has anybody got it right? Well, blow me, yes they have. Lee and Jess have definitely got it. Very well done indeed. I didn't think you would, but you did. You had a stab at it and it paid off. And that's the most important thing. Well done.

Going back to the very early 70s with that one. And if you want to be thinking about next week's theme, you definitely can. It's Mind the Gap. That's what it's called. Songs that have a natural pause in them. They just stop, and then they wait for a little bit, and then they continue again. Stop right now, thank you very much. That's what the Spice Girls said, and they were absolutely right in terms of next week's theme.

0: Good one from Squeeze, Cool for Cats, ending our theme Animality. We could have gone into a part two with that one. I don't think we will, actually. But certainly there was some scope for it there. Hope you enjoyed those songs.
1: 1979.
0: From animals to 1979, that's where we're heading back to right now in Golden Years, part two. So I am going to, of course, take you back to this week in 1979 right now, not only telling you the high points of the UK singles chart, but also giving you some gifts, things you could have bought in our chosen year. What have I got coming up for you? We'll see in just a few minutes. In terms of the chart, non-mover at one, Cliff Richard, We Don't Talk Anymore. Up one to two, Cars, Gary Numan. And down one to three, Bang Bang from B.A. Robertson. And up just one place to this week's number eight in 1979, it's this one from Randy Van Warmer.

0: Randy Van Warmer wrote that song when he was about 18, partially inspired by a breakup with a girlfriend and the breakdown of a car that he had loved. John Sebastian from The Lovin' Spoonful contributed the auto harp instrumental break on that one. So to our first virtual gift, something a little bit unusual, some Campbell's Omelette Mate.
1: To cook a great Spanish omelette, chop onions and potatoes before frying. 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Just add to the eggs, whisk, cook, and it's ready. Campbell's new Omelette Mate, in three varieties, mushroom, tomato, bacon, and ham, and Spanish, for great omelettes without tears.
2: Tastes delicious, too.
0: Oh, let's hope so. And up seven places to this week's number 9 is Dollar.

0: It was included on Dollar's debut album Shooting Star, released in 79. The song marked their first top 10 hit in the UK, reaching number 4, and it showed a shift in their style and songwriting because Dollar actually wrote that one themselves. Love's Got a Hold on Me was issued on standard 7-inch vinyl and also in a clear vinyl version with a picture sleeve. And I loved all those different permutations of vinyl that you could get, didn't you? Now, do you remember the TV show Mr. and Mrs., very popular in the 70s? Well, it was a quiz book to go with it.
1: Look out for the brand new Mr. and Mrs. quiz book, written by Derek Beatty to follow closely the format of his long-running program. The Mr. and Mrs. quiz book is in your bookshops now, price 75 pence.
0: Yep, that's all it was, and up one place to 12. Going up, going up, going up, up, up. It's Boney M.

0: It appeared on the album Oceans of Fantasy, recorded in the first half of 79, and it was released in September of that year. The group promoted that song in television appearances. Different edits of varied lengths were released for radio, album, and disco settings. In Germany, the single reached number one. In the UK, it peaked at number 12. And our final virtual gift today, a brand new washing machine.
1: The Johnsons work together to make a great team, and Mrs. Johnson has another team to look after the wash. It's Mrs. Johnson, her Hoover Electronic 1100, and Persil Automatic. 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
0: And you can't ask for any more than that, can you? And down five places to 20, it's Joe Jackson. Is she really going out with him?

Wait for it. Junk. There it is. Ending 1979. Joe Jackson. Is she really going out with him? And of course, we'll do Golden Years again at the same time, same place next week. But how have you been getting on with the Looney Spoons game? I played you a song backwards. And what a song it is indeed. I just wanted the title and the artist. It was from a film of the 1960s. I'll tell you what it is now. It is, of course, Julie Andrews, Feed the Bird.

0: there it is. You can't get better than that, can you? And that's why we're ending with that particular one today. I very much hope you've enjoyed the show. It has been The Music Machine with me, Brian Hartran, here on the wonderful sound of Team FM. We have all our usual shows coming up tomorrow, of course, including Sunday Gold. We've got charts from the past, Totally 80s, 70s Sunday Lunch, and plenty more as part of Retro Day on Team FM. Thank you ever so much for listening. I'll be back if you would like to join me again at the same time, same place next week for The Music Machine. Bye-bye for now, everybody.
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2: Police have made three arrests during demonstrations in Portsmouth after rival anti-migrant and anti-racism protesters gathered in the city. A 76-year-old man was detained for allegedly concealing his identity, while two others were arrested on suspicion of obstructing a highway and violent disorder. However, the police and crime commissioner described the event as largely peaceful. Donald Trump says he'd love to see a united Ireland. Speaking on day one of his weekend trip to the country, he described the US and Ireland as having a great relationship and said he thinks a unified Ireland will happen at some point.
3: We're talking about it, and you got the right man over here to get it moving, but yeah, I think it would be a fantastic thing. Now, the UK will have something to say about it, obviously, but I think it would be a great thing. I mean, how can it be bad?
2: Unionist leaders in Northern Ireland have criticised the US president for the comments. A cryptocurrency billionaire has given Reform UK £36 million just a day after another major donor gave the same amount. Christopher Harborne said his donation was inspired by Ben Dilo's record contribution and called it a gift to the country. The money comes as MPs consider restrictions on political donations. While Reform faces a criminal investigation into alleged breach of donation rules, the party denies any wrongdoing. There's calls this week for the government to make nature restoration a key part of how we tackle climate change in Britain.
4: The images of the devastating wildfires of this year are starting to come through, and we see the projects where this has been done on a smaller scale. We start to see those areas where there's more native woodland, where there's been wetland restored, that they are more resilient to the fires that have spread through them. So we are starting to see them.
2: That's Kevin Cumming from Rewilding Britain. And the chief executive of Anthropic says the AI industry should slow down, warning that without precautions, AI could be capable of taking over the internet within 6 to 12 months. That's the latest from Radio News Hub. I'm Ben Monse. Cloud and outbreaks of rain linger in the south on Sunday, but rain gradually easing, drier, brighter and fresher in the north with sunny spells, still warm and humid with lows of 10 degrees.

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2: Ah, there you are. Are you ready? We're poised. Lucy and I have a whole pile of great songs from down through the last 50 years to play for you in the next couple of hours. Something from every decade, pretty much. That's what we're going to promise you.
3: Sitting

0: They are Joe, Dan and Rob. That's the peak of their success in 2002. A Top Loader and Time of My Life. So what do we got? The best songs, the biggest songs. Just loads of great music and fabulous memories from back in the day. From the 50s to the 20s and everything in between. It's the greatest hits of music.
1: The greatest hits of music.
0: So how are you? Have you had a great few days? I do hope so. We're feeling good. We're feeling fine. We're ready for the off. And so many great tunes on the way for you.

Communication from Spandau Ballet from their album True, 1983. I saw a photo the other day on social media of Steve Norman and Tony Hadley together. Just wondering whether that's a new photo and any chance that those guys might be getting back together anytime soon. Oh, fingers crossed. Okay, let's get into some of the fresh new hits. This is new from Nickelback. Leave Me Behind.

greatest hit from Ariana Grande from her album Petal. Hate That I Made You Love Me. She has just finished her Eternal Sunshine tour. It was just announced she's going to take some time off. Lucy standing by to hear from you. If you'd like to drop us a line, James Ross at greatesthitsandmusic.com.

Judy Collins won the 1968 Grammy for the very best folk performance with that version of the Joni Mitchell song. Joni Mitchell's album Clouds, of course. That's Both Sides Now, yeah, from 1968.

The story goes that Doors guitarist Robbie Krieger wrote the song originally as Hit Me, based on fights that he'd had with his girlfriend. The lyric was, "Come on, hit me, I'm not afraid." But apparently Jim Morrison thought it was a bit too much, so they changed it to Touch Me.

0: Well, so far on this hour of the greatest hits of music, we started the show with Top Loader and Time of My Life. Then from 83, it was Spandau Ballet and Communication. From the charts of 2026, Ariana Grande's latest, Hate That I Made You Love Me. Then from the 60s, Judy Collins, Both Sides Now, and The Doors, and Touch Me. From the charts of 2026, the brand new song from Ray featuring Absolutely and Emma. It is Joy.
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What a great collection of artists over the years have recorded that song. That's the Gloria Gaynor version, but it was originally the Jackson 5, and then Isaac Hayes, which took it into the charts in the very early 70s. And then in the 80s, in the late 80s, of course, the Communards in 1987 took it into the top 10 once more. Never Can Say Goodbye.

from their album Chapman Square, Chapter 2, back to 2013, Lawson and Broken Hearted. And before that, the lady with the big voice. Those disco classics included her version of Never Can Say Goodbye, which was a big hit for Gloria Gaynor in 74. It's the greatest hits of

beat him. Billy Idol doing his thing in 83 with Rebel Yell. Okay, let's do our Mystery TV theme tune now. Okay, so this time we're looking for a crime series, a mystery series, a comedy drama created by Mark Gatiss and Stephen Moffat. This was made for the BBC, seen around the world. It started in 2010, ran through until 2017. Four series, 13 episodes of this show, and it starred Benedict Cumberbatch and Martin Freeman. And of course, it was based on a very famous classic book. What was the name of the show?

to 1998. A Green Day and Good Riddance and Time of Your Life. Okay, this is the Mystery TV theme tune, but what is it?

It's a BBC show. It starred Benedict Cumberbatch and Martin Freeman. 13 episodes spread over 7 years between 2010 and 2017. It was all about solving various mysteries in modern day London, but it was based on the classic novel by Sir Arthur Conan Doyle. What was the show? Do you remember?

Do you know some of these 70s songs sound better than ever when you play them now in 2026, don't they? I just love that. Shalimar and A Night to Remember. Did you get our mystery TV theme tune? I hope you did. It was Sherlock.

0: picture a lazy Sunday morning. 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

0: 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You'll love it so much you might even want to do this. 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

Setzer was the guy behind the Stray Cats, which started out as the Tomcats. He was a teenager when he put together that group, which later changed to the Stray Cats, and they had hits which included Runaway Boys, Stray Cat Strut, and Rock This Town.

of the biggest stars to come out of the last 12 months or so, Somba and My Body Isn't Ready, from the charts of 2026. Well, catching up now with some more showbiz and celebrity stories, and Ed Sheeran surprised fans at New Jersey's MetLife Stadium by bringing out Camila Cabello during his latest Loop Tour show. The two reunited to perform their 2022 collaboration Bam Bam. Camila's unexpected appearance became one of the night's biggest moments, as Ed continues his huge run of stadium dates around the world. Freddie Mercury has been honoured with a 30-foot mural at Wembley to celebrate what would have been his 80th birthday. Called I'm Mr. Mercury, the artwork covers Wembley's Spanish Steps and features references to Freddie's life, interests and career. He played Wembley multiple times, and fans can see the free installation until December. Squeeze cancelled their gig in Virginia after the tragic death of a road crew worker. They said they were deeply saddened and shocked after the incident near their tour bus before the show. Authorities confirmed the worker died, and Squeeze cancelled the performance out of respect, with discussions now taking place about rescheduling.

just love the Eagles, and one of these nights, love to see them in concert once more, if that was possible. Okay, looking into the birthday file, happy birthday for this week to Simon, to Brian, Kinsey, to Merrilee, to Robbie, Vicky, Scott, to Carl and Isabel, and to you if it's your birthday. What are you up to doing? That's a great stuff. Enjoying your day, planning some massive celebrations, I'm sure. And, of course, partaking of a giant slice of birthday cake.

yes, a somewhat Motown-influenced track from the late Amy Winehouse, recorded 20 years ago in 2006 from Back to Black. It's Tears Dry on My Own.

0: James Ross is kicking off another hour of the greatest hits of music.
1: It's the greatest hits of music.
2: And there is more. We press on another hour of tunes, the best of the last five decades. It's the greatest hits of music. They said bang a drum, and we did.
3: Shame.

rock disco, taking you on a ride through the greatest hits of music. Together we'll remember some of those great memories from back in the day. Let's rev up the jukebox and we'll help you step back in time. The 60s, 70s, 80s, 90s, the noughties, and right up to today. We've got them all in 2 hours of the greatest hits of music. We'll take ourselves back now, 26 years, to the millennium year. And we were partying, weren't we? We were certainly partying that year.

all the late 90s into the 2000s. Ricky Martin and that infectious beat, that was She Bangs. Okay, let's do the movie minute now. Well, if you're looking for something to watch, then here are some of the films out there or streaming online right now. And starting with one of the greatest hits of the movies, and it is The Thomas Crown Affair, the 1968 thriller starring Steve McQueen as a businessman who masterminds an ingenious bank robbery. When a determined insurance investigator closes in, their battle of wits develops into a dangerous romance that complicates the hunt. It is The Thomas Crown Affair. Well, coming up to date now, and Star Wars, The Mandalorian and Grogu is a sci-fi movie starring Pedro Pascal as legendary Mandalorian Din Djarin. With the Empire fallen, but Imperial warlords still scattered across the galaxy, Din and his young apprentice Grogu are recruited to help the fledgling New Republic. It is Star Wars, The Mandalorian and Grogu. And The Runner is a psychological action thriller starring Gal Gadot as successful lawyer Maya Mato. When her son is kidnapped during her morning run, Maya must keep moving through the city and obey a mysterious caller's increasingly dangerous commands to save him. It is The Runner. And our other selections, Star Wars, The Mandalorian and Grogu, starring Pedro Pascal, and The Thomas Crown Affair from 1968, starring Steve McQueen.

It's the story of a relationship that she thought would happen, but never happened. While she was living in New York, Sienna Spiro and Great Expectation. It's the greatest hits of music. Feeling good, feeling fine. This is the greatest hits of music. The

Marvin and the Shadows, back to 1960. That record was number one at the same time in the UK, Australia, France, Ireland, New Zealand, Spain, and

0: Yes, so far on this hour of the greatest hits of music, we started the sequence with Adele and Rumour Has It. Then it was Ricky Martin and She Bangs. Sienna Spiro gave us Great Expectation from the charts of 2026. Then it was Wham, Wake Me Up Before You Go Go from 84. And back to the 60s for Ray Charles, Hit the Road Jack, and The Shadows and Apache. And the brand new song, the brand new hit from the charts of 2026. She is Miley, aka Miley Cyrus, and that is Bass Persuades. The greatest
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know, I was never one of those diehard Bruce Springsteen fans from the mid-70s. I was a much later convert to Brucey, and that was the song that did it for me. From 1980, Bruce Springsteen and Hungry Heart.

0: Blackheart is celebrating his 21st birthday. Black Eyed Peas and Don't Lie from 2005.
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number one on the Billboard Hot 100 back in 1975. The Bee Gees and Jive Talking, later to be redone and remade by Boogie Box High and George Michael. We are doing the number ones, and right now, number one in Australia, in New Zealand, in the UK, in Canada, and atop the Hot Country Songs charts and the Billboard Hot 100 in the US is this song.

number ones around the world are really split between Ella Langley and Choosing Texas, number one in the UK, Australia, New Zealand, Canada, and the US. And the song which is topping the Europe official top 100 and continues to do so, which is Shakira and Burna Boy and Die Die. That's also number one in Austria, the Netherlands, Portugal, Switzerland, Germany, Belgium, Norway, and Sweden. Okay, let's go back to the year of 1998.

strangely enough, that song started life as a title called The Motorcycle Song from River of Dreams by Billy Joel. That is All About Soul, rarely heard and only performed live by Billy Joel somehow.

here is Shakira's World Cup anthem with Burna Boy, Die Die. Well, catching up now with some more showbiz and celebrity stories, and the Seoul Train Awards are returning to TV after a three-year break, with this year's ceremony heading to Chicago. That's where Don Cornelius launched Seoul Train over 50 years ago. The awards will air on BET and CBS, with performers and presenters still to be announced, while Beyoncé remains the ceremony's most decorated artist with 25 wins. Noel Gallagher has dropped another big hint that Oasis could be back on tour in 2027. Asked about the rumours during a football radio show, Noel joked the band will need something to do next summer. Brother Liam has previously teased a return as well. Meanwhile, their documentary and concert film Don't Look Back in Anger has just been released. Rod Stewart is recovering after his recent heart procedure, with wife Penny promising he'll be back, quote, stronger than ever. The 81-year-old had to cancel the rest of his US tour after undergoing a routine coronary stent procedure. Penny says Rod's back to his usual day-to-day activities, exercising again, and determined to return to the stage next year.

Sharp. That's a 77. That, I think, taken from the album Year of the Cat. Of course, that title track, amazing, but On the Border, also great, from Al Stewart. Well, thanks to our producer and web guru, Lucy, to our backroom team this time of Andy and Paul. This is James Ross, and I'll leave you today with a classic from the Pet Shop Boys, and hope you can join me again, same time, same place, for some more of the latest and greatest. Have fun, take it easy, and I'll see you then.

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1: Police have made three arrests during demonstrations in Portsmouth after rival anti-migrant and anti-racism protesters gathered in the city. A 76-year-old man was detained for allegedly concealing his identity, while two others were arrested on suspicion of obstructing a highway and violent disorder. However, the Police and Crime Commissioner described the event as largely peaceful. Donald Trump says he'd love to see a united Ireland. Speaking on day one of his weekend trip to the country, he described the US and Ireland as having a great relationship and said he thinks a unified Ireland will happen at some point.
2: We're talking about it, and you got the right man over here to get it moving, but yeah, I think it would be a fantastic thing. Now, the UK will have something to say about it, obviously, but I think it would be a great thing. I mean, how can it be bad?
1: Unionist leaders in Northern Ireland have criticised the US president for the comments. Andy Burnham is facing renewed pressure to cap political donations after Reform UK received £72 million from two cryptocurrency billionaires. Labour MP Stella Creasy says the donations show a cap is needed to protect British democracy. Meanwhile, Reform leader Nigel Farage says the money will help his party fight the next general election on a level playing field. The chief executive of Anthropic says the AI industry should slow down and give time for safety measures to catch up. Dario Amodei warned on Saturday that without precautions, AI could be capable of taking over the internet within 6 to 12 months. In a post on his website, the CEO also offered a plan to increase checks on the industry, one part of which he said Anthropic is undertaking by itself already. And a Danish drama about life after the Nazi occupation has won the Golden Lion at the Venice Film Festival. Woman Unknown, directed by Mael Tuki, took the festival's top prize, while its star Matilda Arcel won Best Actress. John Malkovich was named Best Actor for his role in the CIA comedy Wild Horse 9. That's the latest from Radio News Hub. I'm Ben Monse. Cloud and outbreaks of rain linger in the south on Sunday, but rain gradually easing, drier, brighter and fresher in the north with sunny spells, still warm and humid with lows of 10 degrees.
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1: Three people have been arrested following anti-immigration protests in Portsmouth. A 76-year-old man from Southampton was held on suspicion of concealing his identity, while a 33-year-old man was arrested over an alleged highway obstruction. A 16-year-old boy was also arrested on suspicion of violent disorder. Donald Trump says he'd love to see a united Ireland. On the first day of his weekend trip there, the US president said the reunification of the Republic of Ireland and Northern Ireland may as well happen now. He also criticized NATO for failing to support the United States over the Strait of Hormuz.
2: I hate to see what's happening on immigration. Ooh, that immigration, what you're doing to yourselves, you're just killing yourselves. But we're going to work with them, and we do work with them. Very disappointing in many ways. The NATO didn't want to help us with the Strait, even though we don't get any oil from the Strait. We don't need it. We have a lot of oil. We have more oil than anybody, as you know.
1: Meanwhile, thousands of people protested the president's visit in Dublin. Calls are growing for limits on political donations after Reform UK received two gifts worth £36 million each. Campaigners say the money could distort the next election, while Labour MPs have urged the government to act. The donations come as Reform faces scrutiny over its finances and a criminal investigation into alleged breaches of funding rules. The party denies any wrongdoing. Nearly two-thirds of us think the government should do more to restore nature to tackle future weather events. Campaigners are calling on us to sign an open letter to make nature restoration central to how we deal with climate change. Kevin Cumming is from Rewilding Britain.
3: Climate change and extreme weather is now an issue of national security for us to be able to produce food. So it's there. But what we see from that rhetoric is not following through into the land use change we need to see.
1: And Oscar-winning British film producer Jeremy Thomas has died aged 77. His publicist said he passed away peacefully at his country home in Oxfordshire. That's the latest from Radio News Hub. I'm Ben Monse. Cloud and outbreaks of rain linger in the south on Sunday, but rain gradually easing, drier, brighter and fresher in the north with sunny spells, still warm and humid with lows of 10 degrees.
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1: I bring her coffee in the morning. She brings me in a piece. I take her out to fancy restaurants. She takes the sadness out of me.

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